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Yes, there were times I'm sure you knew. 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

came home unexpectedly and caught her crying needlessly in the middle of the day. And it was in the early

0: it wasn't big. And I laughed at her and she got mad. The first day that she planted it was just a twig.
1: Usted está dentro de la familia de los principales. Una familia especial. Ellos son los capos de